place, a crisis, but not everyone can make it home. Everyone can face a crisis, but not everyone can make it home.

I just think, like, to be honest, I was just really upfront, and I was just like,

0: Eis. Genauso heißt diese Nummer, Big Brown Eyes. Und von Lola Young geht's in den Jacuzzi, so heißt dieser Künstler, der Track Sit and Chuckle. Sie hören das auf Radio 1.
1: Chuckle and I think of when I was small. I sit and chuckle when I think I was scared of you. I sit and chuckle and I think of shoe buckles and I'ma tell you, baby, I'm Sri Lankan boy. I sit and chuckle and I'm trying to be humble now. I sit and chuckle cause I know I made it anyhow. I sit and chuckle when I think of you fuckers who are envy cause I thought you were just a load of like a cow. You didn't wanna share your father love with me. I'm back from the past, I'm back to haunt thee. Let's just see who's gonna rule the century. You and Enoch Powell are gonna be a rarity.

Like it never makes sense of the fact that you will share your drink with all your white friends, but not with me, the packy with the lurky. You don't wanna share your father lab with me. I'm back from the past and back to haunt thee. Let's just see who's gonna rule the century. You and me, my pal, gonna be a rarity. You don't wanna share your father lab with me. I'm back from the past and back to haunt thee. Let's just see who's gonna rule the century. You and Enoch Powell are gonna be a rarity. 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Teenage snog already hard enough. Skinny white rock boy, don't want packy muff. Time to break free, yeah, I had enough. 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Daily consume, I didn't give a fuck. I moved out, I moved in with a Greek Cypriot. Is it still all of them Oxbridge Ras? Kurds in the kitchen, Arabs at the bar. Latch

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Last one in particular, we met sometime one cold December. A halt in Ernie's corner, where he laid out his wares. Colognes, chopper chops, and Trojans if you dare. He's from my hometown, Benin City. And over there, my man's a dentist. But here in London, got no papers to make root paper.

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Come on. Check this out. Check this out. Check this out. This is a blank one out of this cat. This is a blank one out of this cat. This is a blank one out of this cat. This is a blank one out of this cat. This is a blank, this is a blank, this is a blank, this is a blank, this is a blank one out of this cat. This is a blank, this is a blank, this is a blank, this is a blank, this is a blank one out of this cat. This is a blank one out of this cat. This is a blank one out of this cat. This is a blank, this is a blank, this is a blank.

0: 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Too strong.
1: Check this out.
2: This is a blank one out of this text. This is a blank one out of this text. This is a blank, this is a blank, this is a blank, this is a blank, this is a blank one out of this text. This is a blank one out of this text. This is a blank one out of this text. This is a blank, this is a blank, this is a blank, this is a blank, this is a blank one out of this text.

blank, why not if it's a blank, why not if it's a blank, why not if it's a blank, why not if it's a blank, why not if it's a blank, why not if it's a blank, why not if it's a blank, why not if it's a blank, why not if it's a blank, why not if it's a blank, why not if it's a blank, why not if it's a blank, why not if it's a blank, why not if it's a blank, why not if it's a blank, why not if it's a blank, why not if it's a blank, why not if it's a blank, why not if it's a blank, why not if it's a blank, why not if it's a blank, why not if it's a blank, why not if it's a blank, why not if it's a blank, why not if it's a blank, why not if it's a blank, why not if it's a blank, why not if it's a blank, why not if it's a blank, why not if it's a blank, why not if it's a blank, why not if it's a blank, why not if it's a blank, why not if it's a blank, why not if it's a blank, why not if it's a blank, why not if it's a blank, why not if it's a blank, why not if it's a blank, why not if it's a blank, why not if it's a blank, why not if it's a blank, why not if it's a blank, why not if it's a blank, why not if it's a blank, why not if it's a blank, why not if it's a blank, why not if it's a blank, why not if it's a blank, why not if it's a blank, why not if it's a blank, why not if it's a blank, why not if it's a blank, why not if it's a blank, why not if it's a blank,

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0: 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My name is. 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Do you like violence?
1: Yeah,
0: wanna
1: yeah,
0: see
1: yeah.
0: me stick 9-inch nails to each one of my eyelids?
1: Uh-huh.
0: Wanna copy me and do exactly like I did?
1: Yeah,
0: Try
1: yeah.
0: Sid and get fucked up worse than my life is?
1: Huh?
0: My brain's dead weight. I'm trying to get my

winter time. 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On my way to Africa, though, shattered by some living, for what it's worth, I would say I was honest in my want.